Daylight. This really shaped up to be the summer of new music, and I know you're obsessing over Co Wetzel and Ella Langley's Jaded. It is so good. That is coming right up after Bailey Zimmerman on Cat 103.7.

So it's still going to be really hot the next few days. A mix of sun and clouds tomorrow. Temps near 100. Mostly sunny on Saturday. High near 100. And then a little bit cooler. Temps near 91. I'll take it on Sunday with a mix of sun and clouds. It's Kat 103.7. Jessica with Luke Combs.

Did you catch what Luke Bryan shared? Because this is so great. He is teaming up with Luke Combs. We're getting new music from them. That's going to be on Luke Bryan's new album. I'll give you a taste in 6 minutes on Cat 103.7.

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0: 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So with the Labor Day weekend here, Carrie Underwood is remembering her first job that got stressful really fast.
1: I had one day of training, and then the next day I came in and the lady that had worked there the longest and was training me just didn't show. So on my second day of work, I was now in charge because I was now the senior member. I feel like that one was really challenging to try and figure my way through it, but I did.
0: And speaking of Carrie Underwood, she had such a beautiful tribute in honor of Dolly Parton just the other day. And I have that video trending on my Instagram, Jessica On Air DJ.
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And big congrats to them. 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

0: 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Ashley in Omaha, what was the highlight of your summer?
1: The highlight of my summer was my bachelorette weekend.
0: I bet you had the best time. Congrats on your upcoming wedding. You're 3 minutes away from Zach John King.
1: Awesome. Thanks so much. Somebody

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103.7 Omaha's number one for new country. It's going to be a big night on Saturday night. Taylor Swift is joining Wayne D. and Tay Hamilton inside the iHeart Country House Party at 7 o'clock.

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1: I knew I'd see her around. I'd be at some party. She'd show up and I'd be walking out. 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I'd act

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So just the other day, Dolly Parton's estate shared the news there will be a massive Dolly Fest in Nashville and in London in early 2027. So more details on that. 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

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We're going to be throwing it back all Labor Day weekend, celebrating some of the biggest party hits on Cat 103.7. 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

have a great night. That's going to do it for me, Jessica. I'll leave you with Hardy. Granger Smith, it takes over after midnight on Cat 103.7.

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6: Happy Friday, everybody. Welcome to show number 1701. It's After Midnight. I'm your host, Granger Smith. So glad to be with you. I've got some good news to share with you. Hang tight for it. Some Nashville news. Ann Hudson's going to share with you stories about your favorite stars out there in Nashville. I got a good Friday edition list of country music to play for you. Whatever the reason you're here tonight, you're in a good place. It's Friday. We're After Midnight.

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Now, I know it's Friday, and that's already really good news, but how about a good news story to go on top of that? Hang on for two songs, and I'll share some with you.

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1: 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Thanks so much for being a part of the After Midnight family.

103.7, Omaha's number one for new country. I got a topic next hour I want to hear from you. This is the question. What's your opinion on electric cars? Where do you stand on this? We're going to talk. I want to hear from you. 866-607-8383.

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1: Hey, Granger, this is Doug. Just want to say hello to all the truck drivers out there. I'm driving back from Austin, Texas, up to Fort Worth after delivering the groceries down there.
0: Thank you, brother, very much. I appreciate you listening to the show.

0: 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Ann is about to join us with another round of Nashville news. 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
1: Oh my gosh, Granger, do you remember when Luke Bryan got all kinds of criticism for that song and the lyrics, Fish Hunt, Golf Drink? Well, he responded to that criticism. I got that story coming up in your Nashville news next.

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7: 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I'm Granger Smith, your host. We're going to talk about some things that went down on this day in history coming up, plus some Nashville news with Ann Hudson, stories about those country stars out there in Nashville and what they're up to. Hang tight for all of this early on a Friday. 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

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A U.S. president made the first transcontinental TV broadcast. Do you know who that might have been? I'll share coming up in history in two songs, plus some other things that went down on this day. Hang tight.

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1: 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That's where we share all the latest country news, interviews, and stuff you won't hear here on air.

103.7, Omaha's number one for new country. You know, I brought this up last hour. I still want to hear from you on this. 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
1: Hey, what's up, Grace? This is old White Lightning down here in Fernandina Beach, Florida. Come home. Appreciate what you do. Enjoy what you do. Keep doing what you do. Talk at you later.
0: 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I really appreciate that.

none of her teachers believed in her enough to give her something really incredibly special. So Ella was finally got the chance to return the favor, and it's a full circle surprise, and I've got that story coming up in your Nashville News next.

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1: Hey, boss. I'm calling in, coming from McAllen to Westlaco. Work at a bar. So, you know, balancing the long night out with the early morning drive. 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
7: Finally, Friday, early risers. What's up? Welcome to After Midnight with me, your host, Granger Smith. So grateful you guys have made this America's favorite radio program. And I've got some good news besides that I want to read for you, hopefully put a smile on your face early on a Friday. And then Nashville news, Ann Hudson's going to have you covered on that. Stories about your favorite stars in Nashville and what they're up to. All of this coming up soon this hour. 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

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I brought this up last hour and still looking for your phone call. 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
1: Hey, Granger, what's going on, bro? We're listening out of Temple, Texas here with the Hawkhorn, with the BNSF Railways out here. Have a good night. Thanks, buddy.
0: Hey, thanks for listening, man. I appreciate the kind words.

0: 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Ann is about to join us with another round of Nashville news. Ann, what do you got coming up?
1: Oh my gosh, Granger, do you remember when Luke Bryan got all kinds of criticism for that song and the lyrics, Fish Hunt, Golf Drink? Well, he responded to that criticism. I got that story coming up in your Nashville news next.

0: 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It's Ann Hudson.
1: Luke Bryan admits the online backlash over his song Fish Hunt Golf Drink got under his skin. Critics accused him of using AI and attacked the song for its simple lyrics. But Luke says a few young influencers created that narrative that everybody else just kind of followed along with.
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Hey, thanks for sharing your Friday, or at least part of it, here with me on After Midnight, y'all. Before you take off and get that Friday started, let me remind you, God is great and He is worthy of our praise. I'm Granger Smith, coming to y'all from the Yee Yee Farm in Central Texas. 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I'm going to be kicking off Mornings with Granger here in just a few minutes. 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

0: 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Happy Friday. It is Steve and Gina in the morning. Steve Lundy.
1: Gina Melton.
0: Here on the Friday celebration. How are you, Sunshine?
1: Steven, I am so happy it's Friday, and I'm so happy it's a football Friday.
0: And you know what else it is?
1: Huh.
0: It's a holiday weekend.
1: Yes.
0: Labor Day weekend. Can Woo-hoo. You believe that?
1: Awesome.
0: We got so much fun coming up yet this morning, including our final day for you to win your way to our iHeartRadio Music Festival.
1: That's right. You can win, starting this morning at 9 o'clock, $1,000 and a trip to Vegas.
0: It's going to be a great trip for someone. Hopefully you will be our first of three winners today. 9 a.m., 1 and 5 p.m., the final three chances. Got John Morgan standing by. Here's Luke Combs and Sleepless in a hotel room on your number one for new country, Cat 103.7.

Consider this the red carpet to what's going to be a great weekend. 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

0: Yes, John Morgan and Kid and Myself here on Cat 103.7 with Steve and Gina in the morning. Well, Gina, we're going to do something we've never done before right after 8 o'clock this morning. We're going to play a fight song for our Friday party song. Something else we've never done. We've never had three songs against each other with our Steve and Gina cat fight.
1: I know.
0: But there's three big games: Nebraska, Iowa, Iowa State, Southeast Missouri State, and Iowa, Northern Illinois. So it's fight songs with our Steve and Gina cat fight.

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1: On the way, we've got our national anthem, and are you ready to dance?
0: I'm ready to dance.
1: Got our Friday dance song on the way. 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

0: Chris Stapleton. Going to be in Cat Country soon. Just a little over a month away. Hey, good morning. A little jump the gun there. It's Steve and Gina in the morning. Steve Lundy.
1: Gina Melton.
0: And you. Heading full steam into a Labor Day weekend. Here we go, sunshine, our Labor Dance.
1: Ooh, I'm wearing my boots today. Be careful.
0: No. I guess it's labor whenever I dance. A labor of love.
1: Yes.
0: Ouch. Careful.
1: Sorry, I said I have my boots on. Yeah. Watch your little feet.
0: It's a steel toe in my shin that didn't really feel good. Steel-toed boots. Very good.
1: Yes, you like?
0: Very good. It is 5:30, 77 degrees right now in Omaha Council Bluffs. Heat advisory till 7 p.m. tomorrow. We keep moving back that heat advisory, don't we?
1: They do.
0: Right now, Gina has the three things you need to know at 5:30.
1: Two survivors have been found in the rubble 9 days after a massive flood roared through a mountain town in Nepal. Over 1,200 people died when a glacier collapsed last week in the Himalayas. The Nebraska State Patrol says troopers, along with county and local law officers, are on stepped up patrols to help keep travelers safe during this Labor Day holiday weekend. Some of the enforcement efforts, like the patrols, are made possible thanks in part to grant funding from the Nebraska Department of Transportation Highway Safety Office.
0: Boy, you know they're going to be all over the interstate tomorrow.
1: Oh, big time!
0: Game day morning.
1: Yes. Yeah. And finally, California is making September 25th Dolly Parton Day. 9/25 was chosen for Dolly's classic hit 9 to 5. State Senator John Laird says it's about honoring Parton's legacy beyond music. More than 182,000 children in California are currently enrolled in her Imagination Library.
0: You know, I just looked up the latest numbers on her library. 330 million books and climbing.
1: Isn't that crazy?
0: They mail out 3 million a month.
1: Wow. That's something. That's unbelievable.
0: Yeah. At no charge for kids, 5 and under.
1: That is so neat. Mm. And those are the three things you need to know.
0: On the way, we're going to hear from Stella Lefty, just made her Grand Ole Opry debut. Also, we got Chris Young and Kane Brown lined up for us. And then our Nashville Now reports.
1: Some big news for Cody Johnson fans. We'll have that on the way.
0: Again, 77 right now in Omaha Council Bluffs. Rusty Lord's First Alert 6 forecast coming up next here on Cat 103.7 with Steve and Gina.
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0: 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It's 5:40 this morning. We have three more chances for you to win your way there. 9 o'clock this morning, your first of three.
1: Yes.
0: Stella, unfortunately, was taking some online heat. She performed at the Grand Ole Opry, and there was haters online saying, you're not country enough. You don't have the background of a country singer. You grew up a rich girl. You aren't from here. And Kelsey Ballerini jumped to her defense saying, hey, country music is people from all backgrounds.
1: Yep.
0: It's America's music. It's an open tent. So cool it.
1: Don't understand why people have to be so mean.
0: There's a lot of Karens out there.
1: Yeah.
0: Not all women either.
1: Yeah, that's for sure.
0: Lots of guys named Karen out there. Jelly Roll, you know, wasn't even doing country when he performed at the Grand Ole Opry for the first time.
1: Right. So,
0: anyway, Stella's, she's doing fine. She's doing just fine. Time for our Nashville Now Report.
1: Well, this is cool. Cody Johnson is about to cowboy up again. He announced his third annual Cody Johnson Championship event. The five-day event takes place in Belton, Texas, October 6th through 11th, and features the world's best ropers competing for the coveted champion title and big money. And you can check out the event's website for more information. It also raises money for charity. Isn't that neat?
0: That's very cool. Well, we were just talking about the Grand Ole Opry. There's only one way to celebrate the 35th anniversary of someone who is as loyal to the Grand Ole Opry as Mr. Vince Gill.
1: Oh, my gosh, that guy.
0: Let's put him to work. Vince will mark the milestone with two shows at the Opry on October 17th. Going to get help from his wife, Amy Grant, as well as Patti Loveless, really good friend of his, Wendy Moten, and the great Ricky Skaggs.
1: Oh, wow.
0: Showtimes and ticket info are available at Opry.com. Talk about going out with a bang. The numbers are in, and Alan Jackson's final concert has set a new world record for single show revenue.
1: Man.
0: According to new figures from Touring Data, Last Call, One More for the Road, the finale grossed $34.7 million at Nissan Stadium in Nashville.
1: Wow.
0: Nice little nest egg to say goodbye.
1: Yeah, huh? I guess so.
0: Man, all the artists that appeared, George Strait, Luke Combs, Lainey Wilson, Carrie Underwood, Eric Church, Luke Bryan, Cody Johnson, Miranda, Riley Green, John Party, Thomas Rhett, Little Big Town, Leon Womack. It was an event.
1: That's a lot of star power.
0: And thankfully, it's recorded for all time.
1: Neat.
0: And that is a look at Nashville Now. Hey, coming up in 1 hour, going to give you one more chance to see Russell Dickerson at Harris Astor Cove with our Steve and Gina Fast Five. Coming up next, we're going to get up to date on our Steve and Gina Cat Fight for a Friday Party Song, which this week is going to be a college fight song. But first, here's Chris Young teaming up with Kane Brown, Famous Friends, with Steve and Gina on Cat 103.7.

0: 103.7 is your number one for new country. It's Steve and Gina in the morning. Happy Friday. It's our Friday celebration headed full steam toward a Labor Day weekend. Can you believe it?
1: It's so good.
0: And of course, it's a big weekend because it's the crank up of college football around this area. And that leads us to our Friday party song. Right after 8 o'clock every Friday celebration, we play a song to kick off the weekend officially. With Steve and Gina, our party song, we ask you to choose which song to play with our Steve and Gina catfight each week. We put a couple of songs up against each other. A little different this week, we're pitting three songs against each other, and they're college fight songs.
1: So fun.
0: In order of their games tomorrow, Nebraska, Iowa State, and Iowa.

0: Blake Shelton on Cat 103.7 with Steve and Gina in the morning. That's called Let Him In Anyway. The Friday celebration, also Fight Song Friday, even though we're going to play a fight song as our party song because, well, that's the Steve and Gina cat fight this week. We're still going to play one at the top of each hour this morning, getting ready for the weekend. We'll do it in order. We'll have Nebraska coming up in just a few minutes.
1: Wonderful.
0: But we'll play the entire song coming up at 8:10 to kick off the weekend, whether it be Nebraska, Iowa State, or Iowa. That's your choice. Go to Instagram, KAT1037. That's Cat1037, and vote on our Steve and Gina cat fight.
1: This summer is all about Jimothy the raccoon. I don't know if you've heard of him. He's this short-spined wild raccoon who has a very unique look. His videos absolutely blew up online. Well, he lives in Washington, and the Seattle Mariners knew that they had this opportunity to kind of cash in big time. So they created collectible rookie trading cards featuring the little guy. And fans just loved it. They handed out 20,000 cards.
0: Wow.
1: And most of them were just, you know, standard versions. But one was the ultimate prize. It was this kind of gold card, very special card. Well, 13-year-old Abby got that gold card. Think of it kind of like a golden ticket, mm-hmm. Willy Wonka type of thing. Her family listed the card on eBay, probably expecting a fun little bidding war. But what they got instead was a frenzy. You know how much they made on that sucker? $21,100.
0: Man. Well, I hope it goes to the girl.
1: Well, it is.
0: Oh, I love your card, honey. Mommy and daddy are going to sell it and cash in.
1: Actually, that's funny you bring that up. Abby's mom says the money is going straight into the bank to help with college or maybe even a future home for her
0: son. That's awesome. That's awesome. Isn't that great? Yeah, little Jimothy, he's so pathetic looking. He's cute.
1: I know. He is. I was searching on Etsy the other day for something, and I saw a little like stuffed Jimothy the raccoon.
0: Aww.
1: It's the cutest thing. I want it.
0: Check it out on our Steve and Gina page at thecat.com. Here's Chris Jansen on the Friday celebration with Steve and Gina. 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
1: 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Your first chance at 9 o'clock this morning with us.
3: Rusty Lord from First Alert 6 says there is a heat advisory until 7 p.m. on Saturday. That's tomorrow. Otherwise, mostly sunny, a high of 97 today. Tonight, partly cloudy, a low of 77. Right now, it's 77 degrees in Omaha, Council Bluffs at 6:03.
1: It is Fight Song Friday. First up, 11 o'clock tomorrow morning. Nebraska taking on the Ohio Bobcats. You can see that on FS1 on this Fight Song Friday. 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
0: In the morning.
1: All right, Husker fans, on your feet, unless you're driving. It's Fight Song Friday.

0: wonder, when recording that song, how close they came to kissing.
1: Oh, wow. Okay.
0: Cat 103.7, it is Steve and Gina in
1: so
0: the morning.
1: Creepy. Good grief. What happened?
0: Well, you know, there was rumors, Ella Langley and Morgan Wallen, they have a thing. There was no thing there.
1: No, no thing.
0: That's called I Can't Love You Anymore. I don't even know if they were in the same studio. These days, you never know if they're even in the same city recording a song together.
1: That's very true.
0: All the technology that we have. Glad to have you here. It's 610-77, get hit 97 today. How was your day yesterday?
1: Oh, it was good. I had lunch at a new place over in Regency called Flower Child. Very good.
0: Oh.
1: Yeah.
0: I didn't have lunch plans yesterday.
1: Oh, I'm sorry. It was a working lunch. So.
0: Oh, yeah. Well, I don't work.
1: Well.
0: I mean, Flower Child, what kind of food?
1: It's like just fresh, organic.
0: Oh.
1: It's very good. You don't poo-poo it. You don't even know.
0: I hate food that's good for you.
1: Well, it was delicious.
0: I'm sure it was.
1: Yes. Did you do any golfing or anything yesterday?
0: No, it's too hot.
1: Too hot. I am going
0: tomorrow morning, though.
1: You are?
0: As the sun comes up, I'll be in Blair golfing tomorrow morning.
1: Okay. That's cool.
0: Looking forward to that. River's wild. You ever been there? Oh, what am I asking? You don't go golfing.
1: No, I don't go golfing.
0: I've offered you how many times? I'm busy, Steve. I have book club. I need to read. I have book club coming up.
1: Wow, somebody's sassy today.
0: Summer's almost over and you still haven't gone with me.
1: Okay, I will go.
0: Okay.
1: I can't go tomorrow morning, though.
0: Well, that's all right. We have a foursome. You don't want to be the fifth wheel.
1: Well, I do want to be the fifth
0: wheel.
1: Well,
0: we don't want you to be the fifth
1: wheel. I want to drive the wheels. That's what I mainly want to do.
0: They discourage fivesomes.
1: So. Okay, well.
0: Hey, coming up in just moments, we're going to get you up to date on our Friday fight song. It's our party song segment at 8:10, but this week it's going to be one of the three fight songs from Nebraska, yes. Iowa State, or Iowa. In the meantime, here's Jason Aldean. Try that in a small town on the Friday celebration with Steve and Gina, headed full steam toward Labor Day.
1: Woo-hoo.
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4: 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The Avoca Public Library has a unique outdoor music garden where kids can play percussion instruments in a family-friendly space. Inside the library, there are trivia nights, crochet classes, and photography contests. Also noteworthy is the Sweet Vale of Avoca Museum, which has an impressive collection of trophy animals donated by a retired vet and a peculiar medieval-looking permanent wave hair machine donated by a retired local beautician. It is literally crazy. In the 1920s and 30s, the machine used an electric current to heat hair, but the contraption is so insane. It looks like a bird's nest on the head. I'm so curious.
5: That's
4: give it a Google.
5: Crazy.
4: Yeah. Some of the town's most beloved restaurants include the Flour Mill, the Embers, Leonard's Lunchbox, and the most creatively named coffee shop, Brood Awakening.
6: I love it.
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0: 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We thought that would be an appropriate song after our small town salute. My Town from Montgomery Gentry. One of my favorite songs of theirs.
1: I agree.
0: It is Steve and Gene here on the Friday celebration on Cat 103.7. Mall of America's calling you. And we can get you there with our Tickets on the Tens weekend. All weekend starting at 5:10 this afternoon with EJ, we're going to give a keyword. 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
1: Yeah.
0: 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Right now, Gina has the 3 things you need to know.
1: It looks like Hurricane Marie will move away from California. The National Weather Service now expects the Category 2 storm to move westward and deeper into the Pacific. Most computer models show it moving away from Southern California over the next few days. Tesla's new Cybercab is ready to roll. The new vehicle, which drives itself and doesn't have a steering wheel, was unveiled Thursday at a private event in Austin, Texas, where it's only on the streets in limited areas right now.
0: I think that would make me more nervous than riding with you, actually.
1: That's kind of a big deal. And finally, California is making September 25th Dolly Parton Day. 9/25 was chosen for Dolly's hit 9 to 5. State Senator John Laird says it's about honoring Parton's legacy beyond music. More than 182,000 kids in California are currently enrolled in Parton's Imagination Library, the literacy program she founded that provides free books to kids. And those are the 3 things you need to know.
0: Rusty Lord's First Alert 6 forecast. Heat advisory till 7 o'clock Saturday evening. Mostly sunny, 97 today. Partly cloudy, 77 overnight. Feels like 105 tomorrow at times. With a high near 98. And then on Sunday, chance of a morning storm, high of 95. Sunrise is officially at 6:53 this morning. Right now it's 77. Coming up next, our Steve and Gina Fast 5. One more chance for you to see Russell Dickerson in concert here on Cat 103.7.
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0: 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Heat advisory till 7 o'clock tomorrow evening. Mostly sunny, 97 today, 98 tomorrow. Inside Memorial Stadium is going to feel like over 100. So enjoy. Yikes. Hydrate.
1: Yes.
0: And 95 on Sunday. Right now it is 77. Let's play our Steve and Gina Fast Five.
1: We're going to give you an opportunity to win tickets to see Russell Dickerson a week from today. And we're going to give you that topic or category. You'll just need to give us five items related to it.
0: All right, 833-813-1037 is the number. Dustin is in Council Bluffs. Good morning, Dustin.
2: What's up?
0: Happy Friday, my friend.
2: Heck yeah, let's go.
0: All right, Dustin, 10.37 seconds. Name five, just in time for football.
1: Yeah.
0: Five tailgate foods. Five tailgate foods, go.
2: Barbecue chicken, bratwurst, hot dogs, pork roast, barbecue ribs, nachos.
0: You got seven beer in there. Beers. you got it, buddy. Hey, congratulations. You're going to see Russell Dickerson a week from tonight at Harris Steer Cove with Cat 103.7, okay?
2: Heck yeah, let's go!
0: All right, Dustin. Thanks, buddy. Appreciate it. You hang on and we will set you up for that. Thank you, Emmy. Thank you, Tyler. Thank you, everybody, for trying. It's our Fast Five every weekday morning right here with Steve and Gina on Cat 103.7.

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1: Hey, welcome to our Friday celebration. It is Steve and Gina in the morning. Steve Lundy.
2: Gina Melton.
1: Hey, coming up in 1 hour, a super deal. 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They open today, by the way.
2: That's so fun.
1: We're going to be talking with someone from Vala's coming up at 7:25 this morning to explain what that is all about. More heat this weekend. Could this be the last really hot weekend?
2: I hope so. Rusty Lord from First Alert 6 says there is a heat advisory until 7 o'clock on Saturday. Otherwise, a high of 97 today. Tonight, a low of 77. 88 hot, a chance of early storms on Saturday. And then 95 on Sunday, a slight chance of storms. Right now, it is 77 degrees in Omaha, Council Bluffs at 7 o'clock.
1: Taylor Swift on the way. And coming up next, it's Fight Song Friday. Cyclone fans, get ready.
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1: Morning. All right, a big weekend of college football. 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Nebraska, Ohio, and Lincoln. That's going to be seen on FS1. And then Iowa Western is in Kansas to take on Coffeyville at 1 tomorrow. Iowa will be hosting Northern Illinois at 3:15 tomorrow. You can see that on BTN. And then Midland University hosts Waldorf at 6 o'clock tomorrow evening in Fremont. But next up, on our Fight Song Friday, Iowa State fans, on your feet. Iowa State Cyclones taking on Southeast Missouri State at 12 noon on ESPN+. It's Fight Song Friday. Here we go.

0: 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All of her fans are thinking that she's going to be announcing some new music soon. I would say that's a pretty good guess. Time is 7:07 with Steve and Gina. Ooh, it's 7:07, 77 degrees, 97 for high today, 77. That's a lot of sevens.
1: That's a lot of sevens.
0: I don't know if you're into that thing. Again, right now it is 77. How was your day yesterday?
1: It was great. Had a kind of a busy day. I did a little luncheon with a friend over at a new place in Regency called Flower Child. It was wonderful.
0: Thanks.
1: It was a business lunch. Just to talk about.
0: In other words, none of my business. Is that what you're
1: saying? That's about right.
0: What's it called again?
1: It's called Flower Child. It's very cute.
0: I don't know. What do you want to say? What's the cuisine? The theme?
1: The cuisine is good, fresh, organic food. It's delicious. I had a really good salad yesterday.
0: I hate food that's good for you.
1: Oh, Steven.
0: I'm Taven. I'm sure it's wonderful.
1: It is wonderful. Yeah. What about you?
0: You say you got a facial?
1: I did get a facial. Yes.
0: I need to try that sometime. Do they do guy facials?
1: Of course they do. My husband's been in. My husband, Mike.
0: Do I have to shave first? I mean.
1: No.
0: Or can they work through the whiskers?
1: I'm sure they can work through the whiskers. Yeah.
0: Yeah. It's got a little bit of stubble going there. I didn't do anything yesterday.
1: Okay. No. Good stuff.
0: No, didn't do a thing yesterday.
1: All right. Some days you need days like that.
0: I get a lot of days like that, Gina.
1: Do you?
0: I'm not short of days where I do absolutely nothing. How's your weekend lining up? We love hearing from you. 833-813-1037. Are you going to go to one of the games? 833-813-1037. Coming up in just about 15 minutes, we've got a big super deal today.
1: Yes, we do.
0: Vala's Pumpkin Patch and Apple Orchard. 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

0: 103.7 Lady A. I love the guitar in that. That's from Nebraska's own Slim Gamble, Jason Gamble, born in Omaha.
1: All right.
0: What was it, Lincoln? I don't remember. Born in Nebraska. Anyway, raised in Colorado, but that's okay. It is 7:12. It is Steve and Gina in the morning. Steve Lundy.
1: Gina Melton.
0: 77 right now. We got that forecast coming up in just a couple of moments. I did something you probably shouldn't do. I look at the extended forecast.
1: Yeah.
0: Midweek next week, upper 80s.
1: Ah,
0: that's going to seem like a cold snap.
1: No kidding.
0: Compared to this. You got big plans for tonight?
1: Let's see. What are we doing tonight?
0: Oh, this is, okay.
1: Oh, I do have big
0: plans. This is the portion of the program where Gina makes up something so Steve won't feel left out.
1: No, I'm not making this up. A couple of my old college friends are coming over tonight and their wives, and we're hosting them for dinner.
0: Wait a minute. Couple of your college friends and their wives?
1: Yes. They're yeah.
0: But there's some stories to share there.
1: Unfortunately, they've already been shared.
0: Oh, okay. And they're still coming over?
1: Yes, and they're still coming over.
0: Hey, on the way here on Cat 103.7, got Jason Aldean lined up. Also, we're going to be joined by Kyla Shaver from Valla's Pumpkin Patch and Apple Orchard. Got a super deal coming up at 8 o'clock this morning.
1: They open today.
0: They do open today. It's a big day. All that's on the way here on the Friday celebration with Steve and Gina on Cat 103.7.
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0: We have a special super deal coming up at 8 o'clock this morning, and joining us in studio to talk about it is Kyla Shaver from Valla's Pumpkin Patch and Apple Orchard in Gretna.
1: Well, today's the big day. It's opening day at Valla's. I can't believe that it's opening day. It's my favorite thing about the fall. And what are some of the fun new foods you have this year at Valla's?
2: Well, we have a pretzel breakfast pocket, so you can get in the cider mill, which is so good. And then we also have a new Mexican poutine at our poutine porch, and it is fantastic. So it's just full of yummy things with fries.
1: How do people rent campfires, families, or if they have maybe a group they want to bring out?
2: Yeah, you just go to our website, valaspumpkinpatch.com, and actually if you're looking for something unique and affordable, we do have Sunday through Thursday, we do have half-price campfires. You know, it's nice having a home base where we can just sit around the fire and then the kids can go around and do their thing, and the grown-ups can, you know, drink cider and do their thing. And then I'll come back and meet at the fire.
1: What are some other new attractions that you have this year at Valla's?
2: So we have the pirate ship ride in our pirate-themed area, and then we have another roller coaster that we put near the jumping pillows. We have our Honey and Crisp Festival, and that is this weekend only. So today, opening day, and then it goes through Labor Day. And this is really, we make this festival because people love our Honey Crisp apples, and this is really the only time you can pick our Honey Crisp apples because they're just an early season variety of apples, and once they're gone, they're gone.
1: Kyla, thank you so much. We're looking forward to coming out to Valla's, of course, again this year. It's just a family tradition for us. So thank you so much.
2: Yes.
1: Right now at thecat.com, 50% off on our super deal. So you can get a 2-pack of day passes to Valla's for half price. That's just $46. And be ready to go, because coming up at 8 o'clock, you can buy those deals at thecat.com.
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0: Cat 103.7, your number one for new country, Tyler Hubbard and Park. It is Steve and Gina in the morning. Hey, coming up after 8 o'clock, we play our Friday party song every Friday celebration to officially kick off the weekend, doing something a little different this week since tomorrow is the beginning of the football season for Nebraska, Iowa State, Iowa.
1: And
0: what we're going to do is we're going to play the fight song, which one you vote for, okay? Now, this is the first time we've ever had a cat fight with three contestants.
1: Yeah.
0: Here they are lined up for you in order of their games tomorrow.

0: think how the atmosphere of college football would be different without the marching bands.
1: Yeah, what would we do without them?
0: Oh, my gosh. So there you go. You got Hail Varsity. You got the Iowa State fight song, the Iowa fight song. Gina, how does one vote?
1: It's really easy. You just go to Instagram and go to our story there. You listen to each song first, and then there's a place to vote.
0: And we'll play the winner right after 8 o'clock this morning in the Friday celebration. Speaking of the Husker game, 11 o'clock tomorrow against Ohio down in Lincoln. It'll be seen on FS1. And we've got a chance for you to be there. Also, after 8 o'clock, we're going to ask you for our Husker code phrase. And Gina, what is today's code phrase?
1: Today's code phrase is Go Big Red.
0: Go Big Red. All right, remember that Go Big Red. We'll ask for it right after 8 o'clock this morning. If you're the correct caller and can repeat the phrase, we got tickets for you for tomorrow's game. Right now at 7:30, Gina has the three things you need to know.
1: Two survivors have been found in the rubble 9 days after a massive flood roared through a mountain town in Nepal. Over 1,200 people died when a glacier collapsed last week in the Himalayas. Gas prices are at record highs for this time of year as Labor Day weekend travelers take to the roads. The national average is just over $4.14 today, according to AAA. A year ago, the national average sat at $3.20 a gallon. And finally, California is making September 25th Dolly Parton Day. 9/25 was chosen for Dolly's classic, of course, 9 to 5. State Senator John Laird says it's about honoring her legacy beyond music. More than 182,000 kids in California are currently enrolled in Dolly Parton's Imagination Library, the literacy program she founded that provides free books to children.
0: That's a nice recognition.
1: It is. And those are the three things you need to know.
0: Rusty Lord's First Alert 6 weekend forecast heat advisory till 7 o'clock tomorrow night. I don't know. I'm looking at Sunday. I'm thinking, hey, going to be too warm, cool either. But
1: yeah,
0: 97 today, 98 tomorrow with feels like of up to 105, and then 95 on Sunday with a slight chance of a morning storm. Right now it's 77 in Omaha Council Bluffs. It's been 77 since 5 o'clock this morning.
1: I know. It's the deal.
0: On the way, we got John Morgan, also Kane Brown, and our Steve and Gina Google Buster. Your chance to see the great Tracy Lawrence in concert. That's on the way with Steve and Gina on Cat 103.7.
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0: All right, my friend. It is that time every morning at 7:40. It's our Steve and Gina Gina, a Google Buster question, except we won't be doing this on Monday because our promotion staff has the day off. We'll be working.
1: Right.
0: But they won't. But as for today, let's get you going with a chance to win a

0: Cat 103.7, John Morgan and Kid Myself. John was one of the lead writers on Jason Aldean's song that we're playing, Don't Tell on Me.
1: Oh, yeah?
0: Yeah.
1: Nice.
0: It is Steve and Gina. A couple of notes coming up at 8 o'clock. Our super deal from Valis. Be ready to go online at thecat.com. Be sure you're all signed up and ready to go because they go fast.
1: So fast,
0: They
1: yes.
0: go really fast. That's the super deals at thecat.com. After 8 o'clock, we're going to play our fight song that won our Steve and Gina cat fight. You still have time to vote on Instagram between Nebraska, Iowa State, and Iowa. KAT1037 on Instagram. Right now, let's play our Steve and Gina Google Buster, see if we can find an answer to today's question.
1: The average woman will spend close to $1,800 on this in her lifetime. What do you think it is?
0: 833-813-1037 is the number. Edie is in Council Bluffs. Hi, Edie.
2: Hi.
0: Happy Friday.
2: Happy Friday to you guys. I was just thinking maybe sunglasses.
0: I'd be a good guess, but that is not it, Edie. But
2: darn it.
0: Well, thank you so much for listening, though. We really appreciate
2: thank
0: it.
2: Thank you.
0: Bye-bye. That opens up a line, 833-813-1037. Alexis is in Omaha. Hi, Alexis.
3: Hey.
0: What do you think?
3: My guess was feminine products.
0: Feminine products. No, not quite what we're looking for, though. But thank you so much. Appreciate you listening, Alexis. Ashley is listening in Griswold. Hi, Ashley.
4: Hi.
0: Do you live right in Griswold or a suburb of Griswold?
4: I live on a farm outside of Griswold.
0: All right. Fantastic. Well, what do you think, Ashley? What are we talking about?
4: I was going to say tampons.
0: No, that's already been guessed, so take another crack.
4: Okay.
0: Take another crack. We'll give you another crack.
4: Hair products.
0: Not hair products. I'm sorry, that's not it either. Okay. But thank you, Ashley. We appreciate you listening. Am I blushing?
1: No.
0: Okay.
1: It's okay. Right. We can talk about these things. We're grown-ups.
0: I feel kind of flushed.
1: Yeah.
0: Matt's in Omaha. Hi, Matt.
5: Hello.
0: Matt, what do you think?
5: I'm going to guess lipstick.
0: That is right. Lipstick is right. $1,800 in their lifetime. And as much as you buy, Gina, that means somebody's not wearing any.
1: That's true. I do buy a lot of lipstick.
0: Hey, Matt, congratulations. You got a $25 gift card for you to IQ Car Wash, and you're going to join us for Tracy Lawrence at the Astro in La Vista, okay?
5: Thank you very much.
0: Well, thank you. We appreciate you listening. 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
1: Cat 103.7, Kane Brown in heaven. It is Steve and Gina in the morning. Hey, coming up right after 8 o'clock, going to give you a chance to see the Huskers take on Ohio tomorrow down in Lincoln, an 11 o'clock kickoff at Memorial Stadium. And by the way, those going to the game, they suggest having the Waze app out because there's going to be a lot of different traffic directions because of all of the construction going on down there.
2: Right,
1: exactly. They said, you think Omaha can mess up traffic? Watch us on game day.
2: What's this?
1: But we can get you there. You just need to know the catchphrase we're going to ask for after 8 o'clock.
2: Uh-huh, and that catchphrase is, Go Big Red.
1: There you go. Go Big Red. Be listening right after 8 o'clock this morning here with Steve and Gina in the morning.
2: Mostly sunny today, a high of 97. We're under that heat advisory until 7 o'clock on Saturday. Otherwise, tonight, partly cloudy, a low of 77. Right now, it's 77 degrees in Omaha, Council Bluffs at 7:50.
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1: Hey, welcome, a friend. It is Steve and Gina in the morning. Steve Lundy.
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1: 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It's Fight Song Friday. We're up to the Iowa Hawkeyes. You know, we could hear the Hawkeyes twice within 5 minutes. You know why?
2: Why?
1: Because our cat fight is three fight songs against each other. First time we've ever pitted three songs against each other. 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
2: Sure, why not?
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2: Rusty Lord from First Alert 6 says there is a heat advisory until 7 o'clock tomorrow. Mostly sunny, 97 for the high today, 77 tonight. Feel like 105 tomorrow with the heat index, and on Sunday, 95 for the high.
1: Wish I had a receipt for this forecast.
2: I know, no kidding. Right now, it's 77 degrees at Omaha Council Bluffs at 8:03.
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0: Even Gina in the morning.
1: All right, my friends, it's Fight Song Friday. Full slate of games tomorrow. Starts at 11 o'clock tomorrow with Nebraska and Ohio. You can see that game on FS1 if you're not going. But hang around for a few minutes, because if you know the catchphrase, we're going to give you a chance to go to the game tomorrow.
2: Yes, we are.
1: You got Iowa State in Southeast Missouri State. That's at noon. You can see that on ESPN+. Iowa Western will be in Kansas taking on Coffeyville at 1 o'clock. Midland University, the nightcap tomorrow night in Fremont, 6 o'clock against Waldorf. Midland's got a great team this year, I think.
2: It's pretty awesome.
1: But here we go. 3:15 tomorrow afternoon, seen on BTN. It's the Iowa Hawkeyes versus Northern Illinois on this Fight Song Friday. Hawkeyes fans, on your feet. It's Fight Song Friday.

0: hold, that's the wrong song. How did that get in there?
1: What did you do?
0: How did that get in
1: there?
0: What
1: did you do?
0: That was the Iowa State song. Hawkeye fans going, what are you doing?
1: You don't know anything.
0: Oh, all right. Here you go. This is more like it. Hey, it's preseason for me, okay?

0: 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It is Steve and Gina in the morning, 8:10. A little business to take care of. 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
1: It has.
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0: And they still have, almost a couple dozen left
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1: It's yes.
0: Big day, Gina.
1: I know it.
0: It is 8:10. Time for a Friday party song. This week, it's going to be a Friday fight song as we head into a full slate of college football. Here are your choices this week.

0: All great fight songs. Boy, does that get your blood going or what?
1: Yes, it does.
0: Oh, man. Where would college football be without our bands? But anyway, we're going to pick one here, our Friday party song or Friday fight song. What we asked you to do is vote with our cat fight on Instagram, KET1037. Gina, what was the final?
1: The winner was the Husker fight song.
0: All right. So, Husker fans, on your feet. It's Fight Song Friday. Our Farty Potty song.
1: Party. Be careful. Nobody wants that. That's a terrible idea.
0: Our Friday party song. On your feet, Husker fans. Here we go.

0: All right, there you go. The Huskers taking on Nebraska tomorrow. Where's my mind? Huskers taking on Ohio tomorrow at 11 o'clock, and we can put you there.
1: Yes, we can with our secret phrase. If you know that secret phrase right now, we'll give you a pair of tickets.
0: Be the fifth caller, 833-813-1037. That's 833-813-1037 here on the Friday Celebration with Steve and Gina.

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4: The creativity doesn't stop there. The Avoca Public Library has a unique outdoor music garden where kids can play percussion instruments in a family-friendly space. Inside the library, there are trivia nights, crochet classes, and photography contests. Also noteworthy is the Sweet Vale of Avoca Museum, which has an impressive collection of trophy animals donated by a retired vet and a peculiar medieval-looking permanent wave hair machine donated by a retired local beautician. It is literally crazy. In the 1920s and 30s, the machine used an electric current to heat hair, but the contraption is so insane. It looks like a bird's nest on the head. I'm so curious.
5: That's
4: give it a Google.
5: Crazy.
4: Yeah. Some of the town's most beloved restaurants include the Flour Mill, the Embers, Leonard's Lunchbox, and the most creatively named coffee shop, Brood Awakening.
6: I love it.
4: We salute Avoca, Iowa, another great small town in Cat Country, population 1,683.
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0: 103.7, Jay Cohen at Barefoot Blue Jean Night. It is Steve and Gina. In the morning, I was thinking we're getting ready to head into Labor Day weekend. I bet grocery stores will be filled with people today that are like, oh, I forgot. We've got a holiday coming up. I better buy something.
1: Yeah.
0: You guys grilling out?
1: We are grilling out,
0: what
1: yes.
0: day? On Labor Day or on, tomorrow? Or?
1: Nope, on Labor Day. Yeah. How what about you?
0: Maybe. If I don't wuss out with this heat.
1: No, I get it.
0: I may say, Terry, can we break out the foreman?
1: Hey, listen, I'm not judging you at all.
0: There's America for you. Cook it out inside on a foreman.
1: That's pretty great.
0: It's 77 right now. Look at your forecast on the way. Right now, Gina has the three things you need to know.
1: Two survivors have been found in the rubble 9 days after a massive flood roared through a mountain town in Nepal. Over 1,200 people died when a glacier collapsed last week in the Himalayas. Travelers are hitting the roads to get to their Labor Day holiday weekend destinations with some of the heaviest traffic expected today. Airports will be extremely busy, with the TSA expecting to screen more than 17 million people by the end of next Wednesday. Gas prices, meanwhile, are the highest they've been since this time last year.
0: You ever set off the wand?
1: Like, it seems like almost every other time.
0: Isn't that fun?
1: Yeah.
0: Yeah.
1: It's fantastic. And finally today, if you've been craving something a little more meaningful than another email or a Facebook message or whatever it is, there's this new project and it's going global. It's called the Sunday Letter Project, where you write one handwritten letter every single Sunday. The project began when Rebecca McMillan, who owns a stationery shop, kept hearing the same thing from customers. I miss getting letters. Mm. And that tiny spark turned into a worldwide movement. And obviously the idea is pretty simple. Write one letter each Sunday. It can be to anybody, a friend, a family member, a stranger, or even to yourself.
0: That's interesting. You ever write letters?
1: I do. I do write letters.
0: I used to. They start out nice and neat.
1: Yes,
0: and I by the time I got to the bottom, it's, you could barely read it. my hand just, I can't keep up with
1: it. Yeah, no, I get it. Mm,
0: but that's neat. I like that idea. And that's
1: me too.
0: Why it makes our smile file. Rusty Lord's First Alert 6 weekend forecast. Sunny 97 today. Slight chance of an early storm to the north tomorrow morning. Then mostly sunny and hot, 98. It's going to feel like up to 105. And then on Sunday, a 30% chance of morning storms. Then partly cloudy and 95. Staying warm on Monday as well. Right now, it's 77 in Omaha, Council Bluffs. Stand by Stella Lefty, Jason Aldean, Ella Langley, all on the way here on Cat 103.7.
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0: Brittany's building a new home. Jason's just saying, how much was that check again?
1: He's just in for the ride.
0: It is Steve and Gina. We're getting close to kicking off our 9 and 9 already. Coming up next, it's our Nashville Now report.
1: Cody Johnson just made an announcement, and we'll have that for you on the way.
0: Right after Ella Langley in Choosing Texas on this Friday celebration with Steve and Gina on Cat 103.7.

0: 103.7. One of our listeners asked me a question the other day that I could not really answer.
1: Yeah? What's up?
0: In that Cheers in Texas where she goes, come on, baby.
1: Uh-huh.
0: How's she meaning that is like, oh, come on, baby, you got to be kidding me. Or, come on, baby, you're coming with me. Or she just, come on, baby. What? How do you think?
1: You're going to have to ask her when she comes to town. I don't know.
0: I'll forget by then.
1: All right.
0: Well, I was just hoping maybe we could help one of our listeners.
1: Nope. We got nothing.
0: We got nothing for you.
1: Nope.
0: Hey, coming up, we're getting set to kick off our 9 and 9. We're doing that next, but first in our Nashville Now report.
1: Cody Johnson is about to cowboy up once again. He announced his third annual Cody Johnson Championship event. The 5-day event takes place in Belton, Texas, October 6th through 11th, and features the world's best ropers competing for the coveted championship title and big money. And amateurs also have an equal opportunity to compete. He does this for charity. It's called Champs for Charity Gala. And it's so far it's raised $1.25 million. You can get more details on the event's website.
0: Another one of our favorite hat acts, as they're known, the great Alan Jackson, and the numbers are in for his final concert, set a new world record for single show revenue.
1: Amazing.
0: According to new figures from Touring Data, Last Call, One More for the Road, the finale, grossed $34.7 million at Nashville's Nissan Stadium.
1: Wow.
0: That was on June 27th. All 56,000 tickets were sold. And that makes Alan the first artist in history to gross more than $30 million from a single concert.
1: Wow.
0: The average ticket price, $618, was also the highest ever reported. But you did get to see George Strait, Luke Combs, Lainey Wilson, Carrie Underwood, Eric Church, Luke Bryan, Cody Johnson, Miranda Lambert, Riley Green, John Party, Thomas Rhett, Little Big Town, and Leon Womack.
1: Now, that's a lot.
0: Would you believe I did that off the top of my head?
1: No, I would not.
0: I didn't. But anyway, congrats to the great Alan Jackson. Thankfully, that thing was recorded, so you can enjoy it forever. There's only one way to celebrate the 35th anniversary of someone who is as loyal to the Grand Ole Opry as Vince Gill is, and that's put him to work.
1: Yeah.
0: Vince is going to mark the milestone with two shows at the Opry on October 17th. He'll get a little help from his wife, Amy Grant, his friend Patty Loveless, Wendy Moten, and the great Ricky Skaggs, one of the best guitar pickers you will ever see. Show times and ticket information are available at Opry.com. And that is a look at Nashville Now. We bring it to you at 5:40 and 8:50 every weekday morning with Steve and Gina. Stand by. We're getting set to kick off our 9 and 9, at least 9 in a row uninterrupted for you. We'll do that with Kane Brown next, right here with Steve and Gina on Cat 103.7.
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1: Happy Friday. 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We're going to hear from Ella Langley. 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

0: That's Rodney Atkins, These Are My People on Cat 103.7 with Steve and Jana in the morning. More to come in our 9 at 9.
1: Like Cole Swindell. 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
0: Well done there.
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0: 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Kenny Chesney there. Wouldn't it be fun to see Kenny live at our iHeartRadio Music Festival?
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0: Keep in mind, you have until 9:55 to text in this hour's keyword festival to the number 200-200. That's F-E-S-T-I-V-A-L. Did I spell that right?
1: Yes, you did. Good job.
0: To the number 200-200, and you're good to go. And then at 1 o'clock and 5 o'clock, we have two more chances for you to win your way there. Well, hope you have a great Labor Day weekend.
1: Yeah, you too, Steve.
0: We'll be back here laboring on Monday. Mm-hmm. And good luck to your football team. I don't care who you're cheering for. Nebraska, Iowa State, Iowa Western, Iowa, Midland. They're all playing tomorrow. It's going to be a big football Saturday.
1: Nice.
0: Yes. We got Josh Ross lined up for you next right here with Steve and Gina in the morning on Cat 103.7.
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0: Dan and Shay Say So here on your number one for New Country. We are Cat 103.7. Get ready to head into the Labor Day weekend. Lots of great stuff happening around Cat Country. Yes, there's football going on, but other good stuff as well. I know La Festa Italiana is happening there off of North 132nd. They're at the Palazzo. Oh, the food up there is so good. I was up there last year. They're like, sir, you can't have any more lasagna. Move on. but yeah, so if you want to go do that, you can check that out. Valla's Pumpkin Patch opens up this weekend. Always a ton of fun there. Ralston Days as well. So no matter what your plans are this Labor Day weekend, hopefully we'll see you out and about with Cat 103.7.
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Now, if you're going to be headed down to the Husker game in Lincoln, just be aware, especially if you take I-80 and then flip around to 180 into downtown to get to the stadium, yeah, there's construction. You won't be able to take that way. You might want to leave now to get there on time. 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

Bailey Zimmerman here on the At Work Show on Cat 103.7. But let's be honest, how much work is being done on the Friday before Labor Day weekend? You are working. Okay. All right. We'll help you get through the day. All right. Let's get you Kane Brown, Cat 103.7.

After 1 o'clock, it'll be one of your last chances to text and win $1,000 in a trip to Vegas here in a couple weeks to be at the iHeartRadio Music Festival to see Kenny Chesney, Lainey Wilson, and lots of others. So set the reminder now. 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
1: Omaha's number one for new country. There's John Party's Boots Off here on Cat 103.7. I'm Hoss. Was teamed up with Raisin Cane's Chicken Fingers earlier this week. Headed out for another round of Red Cat and Blue to say thank you to a first responder here in Cat Country. We ended up headed down to the Bellevue Police Department to say thank you to Officer Ashley Myers. Ashley was nominated by a Cat listener by the name of Donna, and got to learn a little bit about Ashley. She's been a police officer for more than 15 years. She was out in Colorado, but now here at the Bellevue Police Department. And so we got to say thanks to her and her team. Officer Myers is part of the canine unit, and she's teamed up with Mo. And Mo was all about smelling those French fries from Raisin Cane's, because we dropped off Raisin Cane's chicken finger meals for Officer Myers and for her entire team. So big shout out to the Bellevue Police Department and that canine unit there. From Raisin Cane's Chicken Fingers and your friends here at Cat 103.7. 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

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We're coming up at 12 o'clock. We're going to open up the Cat Country Cafe for your request. 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

Here's Taylor Swift. Her and her husband, Travis Kelce, have adopted a little puppy. Yes, they've added a puppy to their family, and now Taylor's a little worried about how her cats are going to handle the new dog in the house.

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1: This is two friends from Kearney. Oh. Like to hear Toby's Keith, Not As Good As I Once Was.
0: Well, we're going to play it right now. 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

0: request for Hardee's Give Heaven Some Hell, so we played it here inside our Cat Country Cafe, where right now we're going to play the Lunchbox Lyric Game here on a Friday, heading you into the Labor Day weekend with 3 pints of Betty Ray's ice cream. Betty Ray's, they now have got 3 great locations here in the metro area. Brand new one, 17676 Welch Plaza Suite 3, and some amazing flavors of ice cream like the gooey butter cake, the cookie dough, the lavender honey, the peanut butter. Those are just a few of my favorites. But you can win these 3 pints of Betty Ray's ice cream if you know the words to this Uncle Cracker song.
1: You make me dance like a fool, forget how to breathe, shine like gold.
0: What's the next line of that song? You know what? Here it is one more time for you. Let me set it up here.
1: You make me dance like a fool, forget how to breathe, shine like gold.
0: That's it. What do you think? I need the next line of that song. You got it? Get your guess in right now at 833-813-1037. And you could win with Betty Ray's and Cat 103.7.

0: Luke Bryan, Country and She Knows It, here in the Cat Country Cafes. We're hanging out together here on a Friday afternoon, getting ready to head into the long holiday weekend and giving you a chance to win 3 pints of Betty Ray's ice cream if you know the words to this Uncle Cracker song.
1: This is two.
0: Oh, nope, I hit the wrong one. This is... You know what? I just completely messed that thing up, didn't I? Yes, I did. Well, it's an Uncle Cracker song. You heard it moments ago, so let's just head to the phones, all right? 833-813-1037. And who do we have ringing in?
2: Randy.
0: Hi, Randy. How are you?
2: Good.
0: And what part of Cat Country? Where are you listening at today?
2: I am on my drive to Council Bluffs.
0: Very nice. And you got big plans for the holiday weekend, or are you going to be kind of quiet?
2: We are taking a little out-of-trip town.
0: Oh, that's great. Well,
2: out-of-town trip.
0: It's all good. It's Friday. Nobody cares. All right. So, Randy, you heard the first part of that Uncle Cracker song. Do you have the next line that we need?
2: I think it's Buzz Like a Bee.
0: Let's check it here.
3: Buzz Like a Bee.
0: Yeah, that's it. Great job. We're going to get you 3 pints of Betty Ray's ice cream.
2: Awesome.
0: Yeah, you get it, especially here on a nice hot weekend. Ice cream's good, especially from Betty Ray's. Well, congratulations, Randy. 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

Well, let's see. We got that heat advisory until 7 o'clock tomorrow night. Going to be like, what, close to 100 this afternoon. Going to feel like 105 tomorrow. 95 on Sunday. Yeah, we need to be out on a boat somewhere. Little Big Town.

Lainey Wilson's Phone, Keys, Wallet. Some new music for you during the noon hour here on Cat 103.7. We're hoping that you could help out the city of Papillion. They are one of 25 cities. They're a finalist in this Hallmark Christmas contest, in which Papillion could be, if this thing, they could be chosen to have a Hallmark Christmas movie made right in Papillion. You know, because they, you know, Papillion, they host that Winter Wonderland every year, which is just awesome. But today is the final day for you to vote and help out the

Shaboozy and Jelly Roll together here on Cat 103.7. We're coming up just after 1 o'clock. There's a keyword that is worth $1,000 and a little Vegas getaway for you to be at the iHeartRadio Music Festival. And you could win it coming up on Cat 103.7. 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
2: In a pinch, man. Hotter than the red on the cattle brand. 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
1: Cody Johnson's Horseback. Some new music here this afternoon on Cat 103.7 as we're heading into the Labor Day weekend. Now, I know it's we're heading into fall, but we got to think about Christmas for just a second, because today is the final day to help out the city of Papillion. 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But today's the final day for the public to vote on this thing. 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That'd be kind of cool, wouldn't it? 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Go help out Papillion. I've got it all linked up for you at thecat.com. 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

home's going to be by you. Here on Cat 103.7, it is a Friday afternoon. We're closing in on that Labor Day weekend. And you're probably like to the boss, can I go ahead and go? Can I leave now? I've been doing that since about 10 o'clock this morning. Hardy Now, favorite country song, is on Cat 103.7.

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Man, so many great things happening around Cat Country this weekend. From, of course, you know, football is going to be happening, but Ralston Days, La Festa Italiana is going to be going on too. Hopefully we'll see you out.

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Omaha's number one for new country. That was Hardy, Eric Church, Tim McGraw, and Morgan Wallen with their song called MacArthur here as we get ready to launch into the Labor Day weekend here with Cat 103.7. And I've been talking about this throughout the day, but I'm trying to help out the City of Papillion. And no, they're not paying me to do this, but I thought this was kind of cool, though. Papillion is one of 25 towns that are they're a finalist in this Hallmark contest to have a Christmas movie made. In that town. Yeah, Papillion. Of course, you know, they always host that Winter Wonderland. They do an amazing job every Christmas season with that. And, yeah, they're in the final running. There's several other towns, of course, you know, that are up for this thing as well. But the public gets to vote. And today is the final day to help out Papillion win this thing. So, wouldn't that be kind of cool to have a Hallmark Christmas movie made in Papillion? I know there's lots of you fans that love those Hallmark movies. Go help out the City of Papillion. I've got it all linked up at thecat.com. Keyword, Hoss. Hey, it is Hoss here this afternoon for Woodhouse.

I just stepped outside. I should not have done that. Wow, hot and humid. Going to be that way the next few days. Locked into that heat advisory all the way through tomorrow night. Ooh, toasty warm in Cat Country. 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
3: 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I am Laura. 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

0: Cat 103.7, Jelly Roll is on your radio as we're rolling into the weekend. My name's EJ. Long Labor Day weekend this weekend. Are you heading down to La Festa Italiana? It's the 42nd annual La Festa Italiana. Kicks off today, goes through Sunday. It's all happening at 132nd and Fort up at the Palazzo. So you can get up there. There's free shuttle parking from Kelly Park, which is right down on 126th and Fort, right by the softball fields. You can park down there and drive up, get all the great Italian food and so much more. La Festa Italiana going on all weekend. Just a little bit of fun you can have here in Cat Country over the weekend. Got music on the way from Kenny Chesney and Ella Langley. Stella Lefty is next on Cat 103.7.
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We are number one for new country. That's Stella Lefty's new one. Now it's called Boston. My name's EJ, rolling into the weekend with Jason Aldean on Cat 103.7.

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I got the 5 o'clock stomp on the way to get your toes tapping as we're rolling into the long Labor Day weekend here in Cat Country. 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

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Happy Labor Day. 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

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Hey, it's EJ. Welcome to the long Labor Day weekend. You are inside the 5 o'clock stomp. Coming up in 6 minutes, I'm going to give you a chance to win a trip for two to Vegas to see this guy at our iHeartRadio Music Festival here in Cat Country.

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Cold ones, hot dogs and buns. Nope, cold ones, good friends, and you know what, y'all? Maybe some cold ones. 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

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It's EJ. Thanks for spending your long Labor Day weekend here in Cat Country. How about some Cody Johnson for you now? 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

0: 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We are number one for new country. There's Lainey Wilson and John Mayer with Phones, Keys, Wallet. How are you? It's EJ. On the way here musically, I got some Luke Combs and Megan Maroney coming up for you. Hang on for that. Heading over to Ralston Days this weekend. It kicks off today. It runs through Monday. It's all right there at Liberty First Credit Union Arena, 72nd and Q Street. Head on over and check it out. It's going to be a great time for you with rides and all kinds of fun stuff for the kids and the adults as well. Ralston Days going on this weekend. Just some fun to have around Cat Country. I got music from Ella Langley next on Cat 103.7.
1: 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Hey, Cat Country, the concert calendar is stacked. The biggest stars,

from the Gunderson's Jeweler Studio. Now open in the Heartwood Preserve. Wow. OMG. Oh my Gunderson's. More New Country is loaded up. Turn up your number one for New Country.

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0: At home, at work, on the go. Just tap the app for Cat 103.7 on the iHeartRadio app.